0: 207.
1: Good.
0: If you have a second, can you please call 809?
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0: Wilfer, I'm 1062 at second of the
1: 10454 Rogers, 54 Rogers, southeast corner, there's a male unknown status. He is leaning against the wall and the color safe. He doesn't look good, might be on something. Good.
3: That's Frank, Ida, George, Union, Edward, Robert, Ocean, Edwards, First, Charles, Robert, Young, Sam, Tom, Adam, Lincoln, L. Lincoln, for middle, female, white, 8-16-87, photo, I'll take it at the one.
1: Over, Sammy.
0: 21, just 10-8 from William, 19.
1: 10-4. Go ahead.
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1: Good. Can you come over here with the waterfall?
2: Hey, from 220.
3: 220, I got it. I'm close.
4: Dispatch copies.
2: 220. Mail states he's just waiting for the 10th agency to open up at 8:30. He's fine. He's just resting. AT tonight.
4: Oh, thank you.

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0: Last Mary, Ocean, Robert, Edward, Nora, Ocean, First Charles, Ocean, Union, Sam, Union, Edward, Lincoln, Adam, Henry for middle, female Hispanic, 92886. 92886, photo please.
1: Tower.
0: And she's detained.
1: Copy, one detained.

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1: Stand by. 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
0: Good.
1: That fax went through.
0: Well, thank you.

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1: Six three's got it.

0: 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We are not finding any.
1: Tower. 31 has her in custody for CSUP 4 and everything.
0: 10-4.
2: 31.
0: 31.
2: CSUP report 9 to the book.

0: 31 to 34. Good. You're not doing nothing. Would you mind just cut for me while I start poking her?
1: Hey, from station copy.
2: Thanks.
1: Kenzie, if you want to try and eat quick, I can take care of it. 10-4. Station copy that.
2: Negative,
1: Sylvian. 32, I'm going to take care of assisting 31. 4-10.
2: Okay.

0: 34.
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0: Hillside Trailer Park. That's Nicholas Barty we already spoke with about yesterday.
1: Did you speak with him about the incident at hand that he's speaking about today?
0: At Speedway.
1: 10-9?
0: At the Speedway 2 days ago?
1: Negative. He wants to speak. Fire department's requesting officers respond out there to speak with Nicholas, who is apparently admitting to a homicide he committed.
0: Hey, probably the same one from yesterday, but I'll go out there.
1: Heavy.
2: 220, I'll just head that way.
1: Sorry.

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1: Go ahead.
2: Brother, was
0: there... Do you have ETA to the police at our location? Otherwise, we'll just have them meet us at WAM.
1: And they've been trying to enroll for 5 minutes.

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1: Hi.
0: Head to WAM to assist 225.
1: Is the mail being cleared?
2: Possibly. They're looking to see if he can walk, and if that, then yes.
1: 10-4.

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1: 10-4.
2: One sixty-one,
1: go ahead.
2: We'll be 42.
1: 10-4, having a good night.

0: 213. Take a 911 open line at 1640 South 57, 1640 South 57. No answer on callback.
1: 10-4.

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1: Good.
0: Take a 911 at 1319 South 117th, 1319 South 117. Originally a 911 open line. Main contact with a Cornell stated it was a missed dial.
1: Okay.

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1: Go ahead.
0: I'm 28. You can just put me in 15 on the call. That's here.

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0: Door 2.
1: 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It's going to be at WAM, hallway 4. We'll be checking on Dwight Sandale, 4981.
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1: Go ahead.
3: I'll be 19, pick up paperwork, then I'll be en route to East Coast.
1: 10-4. 224.
2: Four.
1: Are you able to call 809?
2: Hey, Furman, 1 second.
0: Everyone.
1: Go ahead.
0: Party's been released. It's my report. I'm 10-8.
1: Stand by.
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1: 10-4.

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2: 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Settle.

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1: Searching. I'll check the area for that male that left Lynn.
2: 10-4-8901 Lincoln. It was about an hour ago that a 78-year-old male walked out of the front door, was confused, and had an altered level of consciousness. Green hospital gown, gray pants, and lives in Greenfield.
1: I copy. I was talking to one of the nurses about that one.
3: 1 subject on the site saying he has a firearm. Caller walked away from the phone. And now they've hung up.
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2: Can you
3: hear me? As long as there's any ones.
2: Negative.

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0: 13, go ahead.
1: East of 66 National. Adam Robert Victor, 3691. Red Pontiac. Location they will be in the parking lot, picking safe.
0: 10, we're picking safe what? 24.
2: Good.
0: Now, no one's attached to the photo.
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1: Go ahead.
0: Last name Higgins, Henry Ida, George, George, I don't know, Sam. First name Brockwell, Boy Robert, Ocean, Charles King, Queen, Union, Lincoln, Lincoln. Middle J and S, Mail Black, 02-11-2004.

0: 35, are you 10, 12?
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0: He's 99 times one through the county for concealed carry.
1: That's one.
2: On Greenfield for a DC 8301 West Greenfield. Caller says there was a male being disorderly, talking to himself, was previously screaming on two males on scene. Caller is no longer on scene.
0: 10-4.
2: 15 aback.
3: 15, I got for you. Have you got any additional calls on that?
2: Negative. She did give a description of a male white, red hoodie. He's last seen on the corner of 84 Greenfield.

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1: Right now it sounds like there was somebody inside of the store that was being disorderly, a male white in a red hoodie with his foot up, and then my partner and I took a separate for a separate at the scene, and they ended up chasing like four other kids over towards Balance, and they were between McDonald's and Walgreens on the corner.
4: I copy. Do they believe this man is their suspect?
1: No. The caller was that Tyler party, and Tyler thinks it was one of the four kids that was running around in the area.
4: I got me.
1: Time for

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2: 10-4.
3: Cut.
1: I'll bring her out back to the PD with the female. Positive identify.
3: Understood.
1: There's 30 miles, 496.2.
3: Jennifer?

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1: Tron.
0: The mail is UPO. We'll be 10-8 from here. You can just attach us to the desk. We'll be out with the parties involving that.
1: 10-4.

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1: Tabby, what's the nature of it? Just so I know what to code it.
0: No idea. It's a matter of a low.
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1: On Caddy Cat, it shows it's 6 Delta 2. 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

0: 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I got some access on him over here.
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0: to east for trouble call 5815 West Rogers, 5815 West Rogers. Callers, states.
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0: 10-4, the callers.
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0: Caller's daughter contacted the caller who was on scene at this house. States that her dad and new girlfriend are physically fighting in the residence. Again, 5815 Rogers. There are two children in the house and use the rear door for entry.
3: I'm
0: deceived.

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1: Commander Rogers.
2: 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We're working on more.
1: 16 on golf.
2: 10-4.
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0: 22.
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0: That caller told us that dad kicked her daughter out of the house. So inside of the house should be dad, new girlfriend, and baby.
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1: 10-4.
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0: 12, Paul Rogers.
1: 20, we go.
0: Contact the rear. Announce went back into the house with a backpack in his hand.
1: I made contact with the female at the front.
0: Six restrict one. Did you run this guy?
2: Affirm, I did just run him. This is issue revoked, valid ID. 1060. And then in his history, there's multiple felon in possession of a firearm and resisting. Channel 1 is now restricted to the call on Rogers. All other traffic switched to 2.
0: He came out the rear again. He knows we're here. I give him clear directions. Shut the door.
3: .22-06. We'll be setting up on the, like, south end of the front.
0: That far. I'm gonna bring my squad around.
3: Shield for us. First, grab the less lethal too.
1: 10-4. Shield and less lethal.
3: And 22, we're at the house to the east of the target location.
2: .06.
0: Got
2: it. Just for info, the caller said she was going to be on her way there. Unknown ETA, but drives a blue GMC in case one pulls up.
0: That's the original caller?
2: A from who was not on scene. That's going to be the older daughter's mom.
0: 10-4. Squad's up front. Who do we have out of the house right now?
3: It looks like just a female and a male, and there's several that what I heard her say.
0: Just put him away and get a statement. I'll take the shield, plus those little tools in the back of that.
1: 20, Kathy's just bringing the less lethal on the shield, so I found that over here.
4: 3106.
0: Go ahead.
4: I'm coming if you want to have a set up front and a set in the back. I can bring some stuff.
0: Yeah, he's like in this back door. So I'm going to set up one here. You can set up one in front, wherever they are.
4: 10-4, do you want me to go up front with my equipment?
0: Affirm, up front. You set up that team. I got the rear team.
4: 10-4.
5: 7-6.
6: 1606, what do you have with you?
0: I have Lamb, Anna Long, Medina, Riley, and myself.
6: 10-4. I think we have a decent setup. I'll be forward observer, but if you need me back there, I can go back there.
0: I've got plenty. I just want to get tools in front and the rear if we can.
6: I got it.
3: Yeah, if we can get one more to the front, that'd be nice.
5: Seven, six.

0: 99 felony full extradition for parole violation, which is for felon in possession FYI.
1: Tower.

0: 213, no Lukey.
1: Guy.
0: This guy doesn't have any more on him. He just wants the hell out there right away.
1: 8 firm.
2: K

0: 6 of me, right?
1: Of course.
0: So as soon as you can, just give me an update of how many children are in the house, their ages, layouts, and what you have on that end.
2: Contact Rift.

0: Yeah, that's it.
1: Two thirteen and two.
0: Taylor, what do you got?
2: There's three children in the house. There's a 17, 11, and 3-year-old. It's a one story with one of age range. She doesn't have access to the attic, and right now I have battery DVC.
0: Definitely.

0: on Jean, where are you at?
1: We're on the northeast side.
2: Where their house directly east.
3: Six Amelia. The 17-year-old has a phone. Some call. Get the kids out of the house. He came out, talked to us, and then went back inside. Said he was going to come out in a minute.
4: 10-4.

0: 24 Gorilla 6.
1: He's back at the door. Oh my God.
0: She doesn't know the phone number by heart, but she says the three kids inside are in the basement.
2: This is from Wow. Here,

0: 7-6.
1: Got
0: it. One.
1: What?
0: Are we moving in progress about 2 blocks away?
1: Someone from the front seat. Can you see clear and go to that call? Burglary in progress.
2: Sure.
3: Dispatch copies.
0: Stage, you get Les Milwaukee to go with him.
3: Sorry.

0: 712.
1: Go ahead.
0: If they said they had no one available, ask Greenfield, please.
1: Copy.
2: 1302, door 1. Talk to us for a little bit, come back inside, shut the door. Mueller, give dispatch the name of this teenager. We got to try and get these kids out of his house.
3: Last name, Charles Ocean Robert, Nora Edward Lincoln, Ida Union, Sam, first, Adam Mary, Adam, Robert Ida, Adam Nora Ida, Adam sorry, Dana White, 8-9.
1: I believe channel 1 is still restricted and that name does not come back.
3: She doesn't have an ID, so that's probably why.
1: Okay.
0: 0-7-2.
1: Greenfield sending 2.
0: Seven on 2, bud.
1: Greenfield is sending 2 squads.
0: Thank you.
3: 24-2.
1: 24, are you on the Rogers call?
3: Affirm.
1: 10-4, I'll put you on that. Back on the south.
0: 10-4.
3: Also, we had contact with this resident last year, September, October. We grabbed all of the names of the children. Can you just see if the 17-year-old has a phone number?
4: Schultz, I'm on 2.
0: You got 2 Greenfield squads coming with you.
4: 10-4. I'm just going to try and take a look and see what we have.
0: 10-4.
5: Two 25 on 2.
1: Go ahead.
5: I'm just about clear, CJ. Where do you need me?
0: Joe Hanish, 2058-658.
5: 2065-58.
1: Dispatch copies. 4. Is this a duplex?
3: Negative, it's a single family home.
1: 10-4, we don't have any history at 5015 West Rogers since 2019.
3: 10-4.
4: 16,
0: Schultz. Good.
4: This is probably going to be Danielle Holguin party again, the one we constantly arrest for burglary at this residence. Do you think this can wait, or do you want me to stay on it?
0: It can wait. Go back to the other call.
4: Stop. Dispatch, I'm heading back to that trip call.
0: You should not do
1: it. 6, copy 07, you're calling.
0: Hey, from Cancel Greenfield.
1: All right, copy.
2: Six station, we're talking to him again. He says he's gonna come off.
5: What observer again?
1: 225 on 2. For 07, this is gonna wait. If you could respond to 5815 Rogers.
5: Tower.
2: Six station, just put in a note. He came out with his hands up and was back to us. Pretended to run a little and then went back into the house. So he's playing games.
0: Yeah, we...
1: Sir.
0: Hannes, when you get back, go back to that forward observer position.
5: Hey, Abram.

0: what's this guy's name?
1: 213 on 2.
2: 13, you're on 1. And his name is Armano.
0: He just retreated back up in the house. How have you?
2: Good.
1: CSUB report for senior, we're at 10-8, and then where do you need us?

You can actually head for a PDO by Quick Trip. It's actually going to be a GMC Sierra versus a semi truck. Looks like some tools got loose and struck the caller in the head. Good.

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1: Lieutenant, you need us there. 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
0: We've got the house covered for now. Clear to counter state today. Thank you.

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0: Take a animal complaint, 1944 South 70, 1944 South 70. Outside there's a malnourished dog.
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0: 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The female we just released is currently attempting to flag down vehicles on Greenfield. She's walking away from the PD.
1: Tab 4. Do you need 32 to come talk to her?
0: Seems to just be waving a car as they drive by.
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0: Boy Henry 2836 comes back. Canceled, no vehicle associated.
1: Send my first
0: vehicle. Go ahead.
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0: In fact, within Associate 28 of William Henry 2836 to a Casey Shifalu out of Milwaukee on a 2002 GMC Sierra Black, valid at once.
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0: From a Casey Shifalu

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1: There should be no weapons in the house.
0: 好 sure of that issue.
1: She's extremely sure that there's no weapons in the house.
0: Back to the door. Hello. 803-1060.

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0: Six of Doug, can you call me quick?

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0: Okay. Fixation, I tried both offers, no answer.
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0: Take a disabled vehicle 76 in Beloit, 76 in Beloit, just south of Beloit on 76 facing northbound. Black Chrysler minivan disabled in traffic.
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0: What's the name of the 17-year-old?
1: I'm sorry, Kevin?
0: Name of the 17-year-old?

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1: My crash report, 10-8.
0: Tower.
1: Where do you need us?
2: 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Can I call you? Hey, Tom.
3: Close open contact. Walking around in the backyard.
0: Four, go to 2. Were you able to clear up that skate park glove theft from McDonald's?
4: Stay from, it's just not safe.
0: Sorry.
4: 24, 2.
0: Go ahead.
4: For the call we're on right now, who was the caller?
0: The 17-year-old's mom.
4: Denver.
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0: 13-2.
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0: Did you find one for that burglary?
1: Negative, it's still coming. Apparently, Gregory sees that no one was actually in his house, or he didn't know. So, his house is cleared, but it's still pending.
0: Did you need a CTO?
1: If you can, 2065 South 58.
0: Okay, so we'll be in route.
1: Temporary.

0: you need more up on the vehicle.
1: Yeah, I'm taking him into custody. And he's in custody. You guys at the front, just stay there. We're going to open the back door here and just make some announcements to the people inside.
0: Fletcher, we copy.

0: front scene. We're just coming in the back and getting the kids out.
1: Two copies. Seven and 13.
2: Good.
1: I believe this was Daniel Hoagland's house. That's why I pulled Hainish back. Just advise what you have.
2: 10-4.
3: 10-4. We're just working on getting these other three kids out. We got verbal contact. They're all just gathering some stuff and walking out.
4: Calling for help.
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3: Message 2.
0: C-24.
3: 24.
0: What was the time that he was placed in custody?
4: 6 to Kenzie.
5: Good.
4: If you're still down here, can you come to the alley and check for this guy's name?
5: There's a DV in the west I was probably going to go to, but you want me to turn off?
4: No, just someone close come here and transport this guy in.

0: Engine 61, mutual aid, EMS response, East Center North Buffum.
1: Five West Greenfield Avenue for one trigger at the back. They did attempt contact with the residents. No success.
2: 10-4. 35 again.
1: Sorry. 32 also. Tower. Six four nine south nine four. Heard a male screaming, possibly domestic. 231 back.
3: All decks 34, 31 is still on site. 10-4. 10-4.
4: 220, who has the offender right now?
2: I was just trying to see if you can unlock your car so we can put the shield back in there.
4: Copy, I'll be right there. 220, who has the offender?
1: Over.
5: 20 on 2-3.
1: Over.
5: Right.

response of the alarm. It looks like 32 did a welfare check there 2 weeks ago for the key holder that I was provided information for, possibly suicidal.

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1: Affirm 5105.
2: No, we figured it out. Thank you.
0: There. Final squads. Gates on the 51st Street, but the door looks secured from here.
3: Semi.
4: Go ahead. You guys are 10-8, clear of that 911 on 63, then 19C.
3: 10-4.
1: What name do we have for residents in-house?
5: In-house, as well as with the alarm company, it's an Octavio Padilla, Medrano.
1: 10-4.

0: 是军
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1: I want mail. Google King.
0: Star.

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1: Well, I'm not going to end up here.
2: I don't see any clear signs of forced entry on the east side.
1: Is that no signs of forced entry?
2: None that I can see.
1: Station, if you have a number for the resident, can you please, I'll pick up for you. Hey, friends.

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0: As we can see and observe, all engines are secure. No signs of forced entry emergency.
1: Cover. Cover.
2: 22 Sandy. Kenzie, where's
0: he at? 34, a couple miles, now we're on set.

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1: Anything that needs to be photographed inside the residence? I'll give you a call.
0: No, this is 10.
2: 10-4.

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0: 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Station.
1: Go ahead.
2: Sometime within the last year or so, we were here, and I think I was on the call. I had contact with a male. Can you check also for that day?
1: Affirm. Stand by.

0: is Demar.
1: No, the house is all here so far. I'm just trying to check the garage for cars.
2: Good, how are you, Jim?
1: Good.
2: Hey, son, you went on a call here about a year ago for male and female, both drinking, being on doors. Male is Adam Kanashka, and the female we have in this call is Heidi Ewing.
1: Sounds about right. Angie, there's a work truck in the garage, but nothing for personal use, it looks like.

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1: 800.

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1: 9-4.
2: 3020, walk with that 21 for Adam.
1: Was able to find one, called three times, no answer, trying to work on Heidi.
2: Tell him. We can probably advise at this point if we're not getting an answer.
0: Tell him.

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1: 10-4.
2: 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Ten four, you can just clear this UTL tonight.

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0: 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It appears business as usual. You can probably clear that 2-hour-old car.
1: 10-4.

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1: 10-4.
2: Six to 20, then.
0: Affirm, everybody's gone from the residence. I believe 220 is just going to 19 regarding it.
2: Okay.

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1: Go ahead.
0: We're returning to engine 21's quarters. Put us back on that change, please.
1: Message received.

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2: After the red, 6-1 National eastbound, Adam Nora Frank, 2285, ANS 2285, black, Impala, no vehicle associated.
1: 6-1 National eastbound.
2: 15, 15.

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0: Probably just take a third right away. Two occupants, a lot of reaching around. 36, copy.

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0: No issues here. Spoke to the staff. Nothing in the area. Some more action taken tonight.
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0: was that one too?
1: That temporary comes back current to Luis Montez, who's Sino out of Milwaukee for a 2007 Mitsubishi Outlander. Turn at once.
0: Hey, Dallas.
1: 10-9.
0: Is he Dallas?
1: Suspended.

0: 15 says another on stop. We got a pedestrian here upset.
1: 10-4-3-13.
2: Port. Should I copy?

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1: Fine.
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1: 10-4.
2: 15-2, can I have door 2?

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0: 8400 Black of Lincoln, westbound. 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

0: later on, too. 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
1: Go ahead.
0: Tim, Nora, Mary, Adam, Tom, 2, Mary, Tom, 7, John, Paul, 6, 1, 4, 5, 4, 7, back on 1.
1: Number 7.
2: I'm going to be you to Brockman, Unit 22. I'll back him.
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0: 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I'll take the return back, please.
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0: 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That'll take me a while. We're at 70 National westbound.
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1: Go ahead.
0: Thanks for watching Field.
1: Come for.
0: I'd like to go.
2: Thanks.
1: Go ahead.
2: 2300 block, 76. Boy Adam Edward, 4757. Orange Pontiac GT.
1: 10-4, 2300 block of 76.
0: 16, I'm with him.
1: 10-4.

0: I was looking for that car. 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He was one of the passengers. They were out stealing cars, stuff like
1: that. Affirm, yeah, I recall.

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0: 6162 Alley, just south of Mitchell. 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
0: 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I'm attended for Fusion with the Chevy Equinox, 67 National Eastbound.
1: 10467 National Eastbound.
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0: Bravo 13. On the vehicle comes back expired to a Chantilly's and Posey out of Milwaukee on a 2006 gray silver BMW 1060.
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0: 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I assume it's good, but can you just

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0: 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It's through us.
1: 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First, can I have a sign on the phone?
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1: 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Victor Com 2714, VT 2714. 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
1: 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Pull over on its own.
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0: 16 of Semtex.
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0: 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I'll stay on one.
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1: Oh, sorry, I'm over there.

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0: Last name Edgecombe, Edward, David, George, Edward, Charles, Ocean, Mary, Boy, Edward. First name Jacqueline, John, Adam, Charles, Queen, Union, Edward, Lincoln, Ida, Nora, Edward. Initial D, David, female, black, 06, 02, of 02. Inside the middle initials a J.
1: So far.

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1: 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Can you just advise there's no wants for her? I don't see any popping up.
0: 10-4, stand by.

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0: Negative on Eddie Warrick's.
1: 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Wait for a second.

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1: 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You want a second?
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1: For 2066 South 74, apartment number 7. Speak with Ulysses Gallegos, stating that a firearm was stolen. She doesn't know when. She also stated she didn't want to cause a panic because she was already in a panic mode and wasn't sure what she would do if police responded.
0: Ten four.
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0: Phil Southbound, Adam Norman, 7905, ANF 7905, Bronze Accord.
1: 1046, Phil Mitchell, Southbound.
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0: 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It's a Honda Pilot, 668 Zebra Charles Mary.
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0: 23.
1: 23.
0: I've had your firewall tonight.
1: 10-4.
2: 336.
1: Go ahead.
2: Back in the city, Carl for fuel.
1: 10-4. 24 and 1.
0: 24.
1: That serial number came back, no record.
0: Seven.

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1: Good.
0: Head to WAM for a check on the welfare. There's a patient that eloped from the hospital who overdosed on Vyvanse. Looking for an Xavier Valentine, male, white. Last seen trying to get into a silver sedan in the hospital parking lot.
2: New entry that firearm, serial number, not that it's stolen, a 22 long rifle.
0: Adam William Edward, 8069. He is last seen wearing a gray zipper hoodie and jeans.
1: Denver, I see a OD in Milwaukee.

0: 26213.
1: Good. 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Maybe a tempig in the back window of the dealer plate, what's called Millennium, on the rear. It's east on Greenfield from 84, if that makes it to you. Make your own case.

0: 50. 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
1: 10-4. Call is heading to Wham. He possibly left and that license plate comes back to a 2020 Ford Escape Black. 16, you were calling.
2: Affirm. It's a report. Coming out of I read.
1: Affirm.

0: My vehicle is Lassie North, towards Lincoln.
1: Being a 1500 block, I'm on the parkway, facing north. Adam Sam Union, 6940. ASU, 6940. It's on a silver Maserati. On my license.
0: 10-4. Right, Maserati at like 84 Lincoln, and nothing came east. So I don't know if it went west or what.
2: Probably. I'll just go that way. I believe MPD is just going to have to come back out here anyway.
0: Oh, you want me to talk to somebody at the hospital? No, I can just step out there and just make sure there's nothing else to it. Alright, so just put me at WAM for a couple minutes.
3: How far?
0: 32.
3: Go ahead.
0: Back in the city, thanks.
3: How far? Go ahead.
4: Can you contact NNS for the trailer that I ran? It's unattached. It's been there for several days. So it's attached to the vehicle, and there's no load inside of it.
3: 10-4.
4: To be clear for NNS, it is a semi-trailer. I believe it's 53 feet.
3: 10-4.

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1: Whatever. Engine 60, go ahead.
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1: Message is on scene and transporting the V8. So that tow, is it needing to be moved immediately, or if it can wait a little bit?
2: Not a rush. I'm not going to hang out. I'd like them to get to it tonight if they can.
1: 10-4.

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0: 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First name is Xavier, X-ray, Adam, Victor, Ida, Edward, Robert, some male, Hispanic, 814 of 04. Ida Nora, like you have it in the notes.

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1: 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It's verbal tonight.
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0: Can you contact MPD and have them do, or request that they do a check on the welfare for that Xavier party at his DOT address? And then the girlfriend also provided that address that I put in the notes, and let them know that they make their own case.
1: Jump work.

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0: And 4. 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
1: 23. Go ahead.
0: William Charles, 2696. Green Jeep, 78 National Eastbound.
1: 10-4, 78 National Eastbound.
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0: 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William Henry 3839 David. WH-3839D. Silver Subaru Forester.
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0: 1019 to the main for a squad change.
1: So far.
2: Possible deal. It's going to go east on National. It's a boy, David Nora, 2302. Met up with somebody in the 1800 block of 75. Now I'm leaving already.
0: Alright, I'm coming up to National. I'm going to go west. So.
3: 50 on 66 National.
1: So far.
2: It's just suspicious at this point. I didn't actually see hand to hand. But it's in and out, met up with a gentleman, looked like he was buying.
0: If you have some on the car, I'd stop it sooner than later.
2: Yeah, it's got a front plate. I think at this point it would just be tint.
4: It's more than enough tint, suspicious activity.
1: Your
5: pen. Very dark tint.
2: .681.
1: Which one?
2: Tuesday, 100 Black National eastbound with that BDN 2302 plate. 15's with them.
1: That's fine.
2: Is there anyone in the passenger seat or no?
4: It's hard to tell.
2: Never. I already telephoned the RO.
5: No, let me know.

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0: 33 on 2 would have been.
1: Glenn.
0: 5, John. 6, Robert. Edward. 3, Henry. 3, 7, Adam Link. 3, 3, 8, 0, 7, Stanfield.

0: crash.
1: 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Can you call on for a female search, please?
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0: Seven four.
1: 33 11. One more time.
0: Fine.
1: 5 John. 6 Robert Edward. 3 Henry. 3 7 Adam Lincoln. 0 3 3 8 0 7

0: 33 still doesn't benefit. It says it's a 2010 Honda CR-V.
1: 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Thank you.

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1: Yeah.
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0: Take a check there at Resolve 9047 West Greenfield, an apartment or room 119. You'll be checking on Melita Joshua, 50-year-old female. Stepdaughter is on scene from Washington, D.C. in a silver Jeep wanting to report neglect.
1: 10-4. That's also where fire's going.
0: Affirm.
2: Hey, there, Gabby.
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0: 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Subject refusing to leave, wearing a Hawaiian shirt and jeans.
1: 10-4. 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
0: 10-5.
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0: Respond to Clean Laundry, 2090 Miller Parkway for a loitering complaint. Per Allied Universal, the caller's been monitoring the cameras. State appears to be subject that's been hiding in the bathrooms. Unknown how long, seen a female wearing a white hoodie and a blanket. Caller is saying she was aggressive when responding back to the caller.
1: 10-4.

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0: I'm 23.
1: 10-4.

0: 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Any fast cars this morning?
1: I haven't gotten any calls yet, and I did talk to day shift dispatch about any emails for further permits. Apparently they have a batch permit, so we're not getting any individual emails.

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1: Go ahead.
0: Are you able to make patient contact and get the numeric door code or the front door?
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0: And then 62 copies.

0: 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You're on two.
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0: Chuck Wolfer, 844-775, speak with Bonnie, her brother Louis, stated he wants to die. They're both on scene. Looks like a ongoing issue there.
1: More.
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0: Chicken 911 missile, 1938 cell 56, speak with Nicole. She was deleting recent calls and misdialed.
1: 10-4.
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0: 731. Aaron 2, we've got a solo motorcycle crash, 11024 West Oklahoma, 11024 West Oklahoma.
1: Okay, 10-4.
0: No advising, no injury.
1: What do you have?
0: He fell off of his motorcycle, apparently.

0: 31. All right. Did the involved party call this in, or is it a passerby?
1: Just got a second call from the involved party. It's a motorcycle that hit his Ford Explorer. They're both pulled over.

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1: Separate.

0: 13, he goes, immediately to voicemail.
1: 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If you don't mind, maybe just keep trying. 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
0: Responded 45, Tall West Burnham, train supply. Speak with Jim. He called stating that someone was using his dumpster to dump tires at 1:30 in the morning.
1: 10-4, tell him the address.
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0: Change it to a PI and use the 1-10-100 block local almost.
1: You still on it?
0: Nah, crash course.

0: 114. Go on. Take a suspicious activity in 5914 West Beloit, 5914 West Beloit. Caller in the lower said there's a male party from the upper who's back outside the residence walking around. She was told to call if he returns. She believes there's some sort of assault or battery in the upper a few weeks ago.
1: Well, do we have anything on locals for that?
0: Looks like maybe you did an update a few weeks ago, a Louis Leon. I haven't had a chance to read it yet.
1: Time for my update.
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0: 12 and 14. 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
1: To get a disabled vehicle, call it maybe the 2700 block of 76. 2700 block 76, somewhere between Cleveland and Oklahoma on 76. There's a maroon Kia minivan in traffic northbound.
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0: Respond to 1125 South 50 for a hit and run. A caller stating a male hit his car and another female's car. They're both waiting outside. Striking vehicle is a white Mustang, possible partial plate of 537, last seen southbound on 50th. Damage to the front left side.
1: Never.

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0: phone number is 3398.
1: Right.
0: Just that information is wants to a phone ransom thing. 4329 North 60 on 8th Age, 05 Toyota Prius.
1: Tower.
2: We're
1: in the 2800 block. 2800. Copy that.
2: Sounds like it could be in play.
1: I'm going to stay up here and keep my eyes on it.
2: No, I don't think you need to. As long as you got descriptions, and we should be able to see him once he gets to location.
1: Jaguar. So, Tan Prius. Can't move.
3: Go ahead. That Safety Island 76 in Beloit needs some asphalt attention.
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1: Check the area for reckless driver from the sheriff's. 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E94 Greenfield, a Volvo unknown color with Illinois plates was swerving on the freeway, exited unknown direction. 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
1: What?
0: I've tried making phone calls for the owner of this car, and I haven't got through to anybody. I'll take a tow. It's the boy Charles Paul, 4772. It's in the curb lane of 76th Street, and it has a club on the steering wheel, so they can probably just park there.
1: Pepper?
0: Should be a Kia minivan.

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1: 21.
0: Check in the welfare. 1028-1275. Luma 911. It's a female unable to get a hold of her 7-year-old son. Apparently he lives there alone. There's a chemical smell coming from the residence. She could tell me she was near a bar, became extremely uncooperative, and hung up when I asked which one.
2: Station.
1: Go ahead.
2: Were there any reports on Highway 100 on, I think it's Manor Park over there with a white pole struck?
1: Yeah.

0: Riley. Are you out with an accident, 1900 Block 108?
1: Yep.
0: There are. I think they just got called in. 3100 over there. Traffic.
2: 13 or 14, you back 21.
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0: First name is Will, William Ida Lincoln Lincoln. Last name is going to be Robert Young Charles Henry Lincoln Ida King. Dale White, 041294, 041294.
1: In Beloit, that would be the northwest corner. Clean that debris out and patch it in. There's a ADA ramp there that has a pretty big lip on it and needs attention.
2: Doug is in Beloit, northwest corner, an approach, you said?
1: 78th and Beloit, northwest corner, yeah, ADA ramp.
2: 10478 and Beloit.
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0: Hey, Brad, if you could write this address down, this resident said only one of her carts was empty yesterday. She's at 2254 South 58.
1: You say 2254?
0: Correct. 2254 South 58 Street.
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0: 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Pretty bad front end damage, and then probably DPW or fire department, whoever, with some oil dry. There's oil leaking.
1: Temper, is it southbound?
0: We're northbound, lane 3.

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The kids are apparently, one is at work and one's at school. We've been contact with the resident here. He said they're fine. Just so you know, there's a restraining order in place. If she is asking in the future, probably shouldn't be sending us over here.

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0: Can you put myself and Webster, request by other department, 300 block of Mitchell Street?

0: っております。
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0: He is 1900 block 108, my crash report, and then I have a fall from Duretti.
1: Scott?
0: I'm going to head back to the Milwaukee Tow Yard on Lincoln. Case number is going to be 19787.

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1: Go ahead.
0: I have an address for you to collect before you come in for the day. It's at 1934 South 73 Street. That's 1934 South 73rd.
1: Hold on one, I gotta find something right on. Alright, what is it again?
0: 1934 South 73rd.
1: Regular car pickup or is it a ball cart?
0: Garbage. Normal garbage cart pickup.
1: 10-4.
0: Thank you.

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2: Three copies.

0: There's a male with his hood up. 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He's got a maroon and navy. And he's walking down the stairs to you right now, Gold.
1: Tavor, if I don't see him, that means he went in. What car did he come in?
0: Unknown. He came across the parking lot.
1: From the north?
0: Affirm.
1: I'd see him by now, so he went in.
2: He did not come from my location.
0: He came from 3-6. Cut.
3: Did you find that car yet?
0: Negative. I got sidetracked with footage for something else as well. Give me a second.
3: That's fine. We just saw it on the VA camera. It passes their camera on their time at 7:41:18.

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1: Yes.
0: If she just wants to meet me in the report room.

0: I'm not seeing anything at 5-4 National.
1: 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That should be a red truck, a red SUV, and then that white Mustang. 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
0: 10:40. Do you know if it's behind or ahead?
1: Not sure.
0: That works.

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0: Once you acquire that equipment or apparatus from the station, if you could respond to 59 Beloit. 59 Beloit for a welfare check. There's a female in a wheelchair in the middle of Beloit waving at cars. She told the caller she's intoxicated and would like to go to 27 and National.
1: That works.

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0: Fair enough.

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0: John, are you on the North Head?
1: I'm in the parking lot to the north, but I don't see it from my location.
0: It's right where that white Chevy is backing off. That guy in all black, I think, came from the car, but my view is black. He just ran back to the car.
1: Hey, I can't see that from my vantage point.
0: All right, that may be him in all black walking toward the building right now.

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1: This is put up again, so I only got a side profile, but I think that Prius may be parked over on the north side.
2: Do you want me to do a drive-by?
3: Med 1, Mutual Aid, ALS response, 9200 West Layton Avenue, 211C.
4: Signal copy.
2: To the lot, then set up for a takeaway.
1: Affirm, I was driving south on 36 and then came into the parking lot and then took a right. So it's on the very north side of the parking lot.
2: Yes, that's at BCJ 3398 northeast corner, and he would have been driving it. It's unoccupied.
5: Sounds like she might be Spanish speaking primarily. I can't understand much of what she's saying.
4: 10-4.

0: Memorial 7.
1: It's all good.
0: It's good for 112.
2: Yeah, go ahead.
0: Courtesy 27 National.
1: Confirm.
3: Ten 4.

0: cool. Did you get a photo of it or a video or no?
1: I just texted a still shot.
2: Todd, I have video of him, but you can't see his face.
0: Yeah, me too. I just don't know what my, maybe on the computer he would, but...

0: I'm going to park east of 7th on Wisconsin, so I'll be able to do an eastbound takeaway. John, would you be able to maneuver and then go north on 35 if he goes that way?
1: Unknown.
2: 10-4, thank you. Can I have the description of the female?
1: All I got was a black female in the blue shirt.

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0: 23, you got to park on Beloit. There's construction on Mitchell.
1: 10-4.

0: 737. Go ahead. Did you have vehicle complaints in the 1900 block of 59? 1900 block of 59 on the east side of the street. Check for a silver SUV with a flat front tire. It's been there for a month without moving. You can get the info for the complaint log.
1: 10-4.

0: 14-22.
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0: 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I was on the phone with the caller.
1: 10-4. Yeah, I'll be on 5-7, Beloit. And my computer's not working.
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0: Just to be clear here, can you put us both at the going to the sub for follow up?
1: Tell me.
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0: 14-22. 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Which address are you at?
1: I'm on the corner of 5-7 Beloit.
0: Time for it. Provide the Uber.
1: Sorry, I missed that. Go ahead.
0: Provide the resident.
1: 10-4, I'll hit in from the south.
2: I'm in 114.
0: Good.
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0: Got a black Mustang convertible to Xavion McGee at 1729 South 57. And a blue Chevy Trailblazer to Latasha Glover at the same address.
1: 10-4, we have one more plane.
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0: Pepper. 22 expired to Xavion at that address, white Chevy Cruze.

0: one session.
1: Go ahead.
0: Yeah, this one will need to. Can send it on there.
1: Tavern 33, if you could head east to a

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Jordan. 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And then I'll be at Liberty Heights parking lot.

0: 326 to Fleet.
1: Are they going to need Greenfield blocked off?
0: Yeah, he's gonna have to go into oncoming traffic on 70th Street, and then once he gets up to make that turn, then he'll just have to have some other block.
1: So I'll go to 71 Greenfield if you just want to block off the other stuff.
0: Pepper, let me know when you're there.
1: You can send him right now. 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
0: Myself and 22 at 10-8. 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
1: Temper 5326 West Rita Drive. Speak with Catherine. She requests you go to the side door. She is hard of hearing. 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
1: How are you going to need a third on this?
0: I think we can handle it. 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
1: That works.

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1: 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Excuse me for that hit and run tape. 1965 South 89th Street in West Dallas. Be looking for that car.
2: 10-4.

0: It's got a loud muffler. 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And took a right.
1: First cycle east the shuttle.
2: Hey, truck, go ahead.
1: We're getting that swap in 1 hour.
2: 10-4.

State, Master. 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

0: and he's red-balled at Clybourne. We're away, and he's going slow enough, I'll probably have to pass him.
1: Christine, I'm going to go back east on Wisconsin.
2: Stay in front. I'll just stay in front here.
0: All right, he is through Wisconsin, still going north. And he's back in front of me.
1: If you guys got him, I'm going to try to get back to that residence quick.
0: Okay, he's going to want to, he is going eastbound on Wells. I am not following right now. Looks like John will get him.
3: Yeah, I'm behind him. He's found at 3-4.
4: What? No answer at the door. Can you call the caller back?
1: Yeah. 2281.
2: What?
1: 82 Lincoln. Adam Robert Nora, 8074, ARN 8074. It's a white Volkswagen.
2: 82 Lincoln.

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I'm out to a Vail Red at 27. Signaling to go north on 27.

0: 21-33.
1: Yeah. You can start from the tongue.
2: The patient has some form of palsy and indicates she is at 5236 West Rita Drive. 5236 West Rita Drive.

0: side door for you, Oval.
1: Still north, 927, come out to stage. Signaling to go east on the Highland. Copy, I'm going to continue on north here.
2: He's signaling a turn right away north on the 26.
1: Left.
2: North on the 26.
3: Yep, he's passing me right now.
4: Can you see what he's going to do?
3: Cross street and take a right on the first street. Yep, took a right. You're going to be paralleling him.
1: Should be Juno here. I see him on about 2 blocks away. He's found on Juno. He's probably around 2:40.

0: and he just turned north on the 23rd.
1: I'm at the house. I got the front.
0: Copy, I was mistaken. It was actually north on 24th.

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1: Update, tenant.
0: Timer. To the front door now. It appears he went in, blocked by a tree.

0: there's a front door on that white porch, right? This one. Yeah, that's exactly where we went. That little tree blocked me. Pulled up, Reggie.
1: Good.
0: So he obviously came and went from this house. He's back in the front door. Vehicle's parked out front.
1: Yeah. I think I took up enough of you guys' time. I appreciate it. We can nut it for today.
0: Copy that.
2: Good.
0: I've seen that car, but I'm going to contact at that house.

0: 21-30, I'm just waiting for the light, and this guy's too slow.
1: Yeah, if you could do more than single digits, that'd be great.

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0: 10-8, I'll be out at Franklin, right?
1: 10-4.

0: I'm 34.
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0: Were you looking to speak with Esther something or other from that complaint at the pet place yesterday? Esther Cole?
1: I was.
0: 10-4. She's calling now to say that her dog was abused and wants to report that.
1: Sure. I'll be 19 in a second to take the phone call.

0: 134th Street. 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
1: Go ahead.
0: Official plate out of Wisconsin, 1175, and just the year.

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0: I'm calling for a swap in an hour.
1: All right, 10-4. I'll be switching east a little bit, and I'll just go back and bring your truck off here.

sell the truck for Staple East. For Staple East here, go ahead. Yeah, what's your 20? We're in the 72nd, 73rd, heading to Walker Street right now. 10-4.

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1: Just coming.

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1: Go ahead.
0: Santa was in request to me.
1: Santa.12, you can go on route.
0: Careful.

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0: We're on scene of a two-story office building, nothing showing, and no evacuation. We'll be investigating.
1: Primary.
0: Primary.
1: Yes, that's

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1: Go ahead.
0: Can you confirm that?
1: They gave 113.33 West National.
0: Copy that. Thank you.

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0: 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What do you need?
1: It seems like nobody here thinks the alarm went off. We're still trying to walk the building, trying to find the alarm panel.

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0: One call, man, just like.
1: Okay. Responda, Sir Mac, 1541 Miller Parkway for a panhandling complaint. Employees stating that there is two subjects that were refusing to leave panhandling inside the store. They just walked outside. One's going to be a female black wearing burgundy pants, and the other one's going to be a male black wearing all black with a backpack.
2: Confirm.

0: 8174.
1: Go ahead.
2: It appears that no alarm actually went off at this facility. A different Aurora facility was testing. It's possible that the alarm company mixed them up. Engine 63 is going to be clear.
0: Message received.

0: 1328. 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
1: Boy, Charles, 5722. Not a great dream. I'm going to be going 81 with Charlie on Lincoln Bowl 8.
0: Lincoln and Bowl 8.

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1: By other departments, 91 Washington, 91 Washington, be making or attempting contact with a assault victim from Brown Deer, a Kenaya Henderson. She was dropped off at 91 Washington. The offender is supposed to be at 9325 West Cleveland, and Brown Deer is sending an officer also.
2: That works.

0: 133.
1: Go ahead.
0: I believe they want us to also meet at that Cleveland Avenue address, 9325 Cleveland. Are you able to head there?
1: Are they sending multiple officers in?
0: Negative. They were ambiguous about how they're handling this.
2: Who dropped the victim off?
0: That's unknown. I assume it's the offender, but the person I talked to on the phone didn't indicate one way or the other.
3: Center, Joseph Center.
4: Bar.

0: 33, what's the name of the party we're looking for?
1: Offender was D'Angelo Brooks.
2: Kiana Henderson.

0: Did you check local for that 9325? I spoke with a lady who identified herself as Keisha, no middle initial Jones. She wouldn't give me a date of birth or anything through Ring doorbell. And she said that he does not live there. Just verify that she's the one who lives there.
1: Well, we do have his name associated with that address.
0: For, is there a Keisha Jones that lives there too, or no?
1: There's a Nikki Jones associated with him.
0: Ten four.
2: 077.
0: Good.
2: I just spoke with the Brown View officer. They have officers in our city around 91 Washington. I told them to head down by you.
0: I don't think the person is actually here right now, meaning the person I spoke with through the door camera.
2: Yeah, four. They're en route to you, so at minimum, just hang out until they get there.
0: Separate.

0: 21 for Vince.
1: Right.
0: 2, Charles. 3, Charles. Charles Adam. Lloyd George. 19. Henry 6. 2, 3, 5, 8, 9.

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2: 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Engine 63 from dispatch. Med 63 from dispatch.
3: Go ahead.
2: They're going to be on 107th Street. The caller just called 911 back.
3: Thank you for that update. We will be reporting to 107th Street.
0: Did you do another flockhead on that freight again, just to see if there's an update?
4: A flock search yields the same results. 3-5 was gone.
0: Jennifer, just need that roll around, you know? Captain Street, please.
5: Confirm it was already updated.
0: Med 63, thank you. Just wanted to confirm. Appreciate it.

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0: Ground, you're advised that last flock hit was around 76 and county line. So we're going to go 10-8.
1: That works.

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1: 21.
0: Take an abandoned vehicle complaint. 2168 South 72. 2168 South 72 for an abandoned vehicle. It's a white Corolla with three flat tires. For 170.

0: 70 to 21. You can cite it for unregistered, and then 72-hour sticker it based on the number of citations it has.
1: 10-4. How many does it have to you?
0: It has 4 right now, so I will put that in the comments and upload the history thing I have.
1: 10-4.
2: One

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0: 122.
1: Ticket welfare check at 8422 West McMyrin. 8422 West McMyrin, on behalf of MPD. We check in on Sister Ann Cunningham, born in 1939. She was supposed to go to Quebec and left on Tuesday, but has not arrived and was last seen asking for help in Michigan. I just want to verify that she hasn't already returned home.
0: 10-4.

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0: you go all the way to Greenfield?
1: What was that again, sir?
0: Do you go all the way to Greenfield?
2: Are you still here, or did you go downtown?
0: How far?
2: How far? Bradley 15 is here, so if you want to talk to him, he said he was going to go.

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1: This is the end of the line for you.
2: One.
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0: 731.
1: Take a PDO at Beloit and Burnham. Beloit and Burnham, it's a gray minivan and a black sedan. They're moving into the 5800 block of Burnham. If you get it with the traffic squad.
0: 10-4.
2: If they're out of traffic, I can advise.
1: 10-4.

0: Med 1, Mutual Aid, ALS Response, 2773, South 51 Street Street.
1: Good. Connor.

0: 22, I did add in the notes that it was last seen on flock in Oconto, Wisconsin, yesterday morning.
1: 10-4, I did check too. I saw something hit off in Marinette County also.

0: Charlie 2 station.
1: Gun.
0: Car's not here. I'm talking to the downstairs neighbor. She confirmed that she did leave several days ago. She's not returned. And we're trying to find a phone number or something.
1: Sorry. Gun.
2: Is Cat down? Aware of or no?
1: Negative. 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
2: Better. Thank you.

0: 122 MPD has been notified.
1: 10-4, Lieutenant.
0: That's just like action taken.

0: too. Go ahead. Surprisingly, my computer isn't working, so I'm going to have you guys run some 28 in GWs, advise when you're ready. Go ahead. First 28 is Boy David, David 1573, and advise if it lives to a Freddy.
1: One thirty.

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0: Adam Robert Victor 7603, ARV 7603, my computer's not giving it back.
1: They're still down too.

0: 731.
1: Go ahead.
0: It appears to be working now, if you want to run those 28s.
1: Stand by.
0: And that Corolla does list a Freddy, who is no license issued.
1: Yeah, that's what I figured. Let me know when you're for the other 28.
0: Go ahead.
1: Boy Charles, Lincoln, 4331.

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1: Sir. 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

0: 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I'm coming back on Silas, Wisconsin.
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0: there with the 7. It comes back to Paula Neuserling. Valid.
1: Caveat. My computer's still down, and it makes a crash report tonight.
0: Yes. Yeah. 134, did you still happen to have that 28?
2: Negative, thank you, though.

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1: Good.
0: Ticket 911. 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It says for a digital noise and static and a busy signal on callback. Looks like an industrial building or something.
1: Good work.

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2: For weapons call.
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2: No longer in process. 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
3: 10-4, in route from Lincoln Miller Parkway.
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0: In a bronze RAV4 to Andrew Lettinger, 3642 South 91.
1: Sir. Thank you. I'm working over till 1800 today. Speed grant. Can you make me 701 and put me 81 with that vehicle and 77 Beloit?
0: Your radio's cutting out. That was 77 Beloit.
1: Hey, Furman, just make me 701.
2: A woman, a black female that's wearing a white blanket, is in the speedway selling drugs. His name is Trent. Numbers in the call.
1: Never.
2: Gun.
1: Sam 652-1129-658402.

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0: Comes back to a Christie shrink. 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
1: Dar, to advise, my computer is still down, so I won't have it for the time being for the grant.

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0: This person is supposed to be inside the store?
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0: 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It's a gray Lexus trying to back into her repeatedly. That plate is BBF6340. Again, boy, boy, Frank, 6340 at Applebee's, 1834 Miller Parkway.
1: 10-4. I'm 23.
0: 10-4.
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1: 24, I saw the caller in line. It sounds like they were moving for a while. I guess the person that was trying to hit her is at Menard. She's at the car wash. I'm trying to get her to stay still.
0: 10-4, was there any damage to her car?
1: The other person backed into her pretty hard, but she hasn't gotten out of her vehicle to check. She's going to meet you at the Menards.

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1: 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What kind of car is she in?
0: She's in the black Honda. 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
1: Copy.
0: AT-24,
1: I'm clearing, come to you. I'll advise. 24. 24, that's coming back to our caller, Dejanay, to the black Honda. She's valid on a probationary. No, whip, no one.
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0: 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It's Boy Boy Frank 6340. 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
0: You guys have a vehicle on High 100, like 2300 blocks, earlier in the day? It's got cones behind it, just hanging out.
1: I don't remember hearing anything about that.
0: Go for it.
1: Yeah, four.
2: So the black Honda, do you have her somewhere else? She's causing problems over here.
3: From in the pick and save box?
2: Right behind my car.
3: Yeah, perfect.

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1: 22.
0: You got suspicious activity at 414 Church, 7515 West National, 7515 West National, a nearby resident complaining of an ongoing issue with highly intoxicated parties, drinking, and being loud behind the church and in the library a lot. They go back and forth.
1: 10-4.
2: 911 again and hung out.
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0: 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I can't read it. I'll get it to you shortly.
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1: 10-4, I'm 9-1, we're at 1 to shut it down.

0: All seven that you have, I tell you. 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
1: Therefore, roll out an S.

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2: Current to Pedro Jimenez out of Madison. Those are four Porsche Boxster Silver, no one's.

0: 22-23.
1: 12-7, you were stepped on earlier. Is it just an abandoned vehicle?
0: Might be someone behind the church here. I'm flying over.
1: Also, is that an abandoned vehicle?

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1: Gun.
0: 116 and Theo. Boy, boy, Edward, 2407. I'm great, Honda Accord.
1: 116, Theo Tracker.
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0: 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Go ahead. Last is King. King Ida North George. First name is Chico. Charles Henry Ida Charles Ocean. T. Dave in the middle. He's a male black. Date of birth 10/20/91. 10/2091.
1: We got a 911 call in that area. 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
1: Roger.
0: 10-8. Don't be on it. Over squad.
1: 10-4.
2: Oh, so is there a CSO or no?
3: He has people in his office.
2: Copy.
4: That's not coming back. It says the ninth digit is incorrect. I have a zero there.
5: Yeah, I see it.
4: It doesn't like the zero. Is there anything that could be different?
5: I will take a look. I'll advise.
4: We just hit.
5: We're going to see you get him. Standing by it. It's going to be 1 John 8 Henry George 48 Nora 0 6 Charles 1 5 5 7 6 6.

0: 701. That's him plays Young 6947 David to Chico on a blue Jeep Commander SUV.
1: Yeah, that's going to be it.
0: Did you still need a CSO?

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3: Power 53, carbon monoxide alarm, no ill effects, 1332, South 110th Street.
1: Drug activity, said a black female wearing a white blanket was having people pull up and selling them drugs. Last seen at Speedway.
0: 10-4, they call her the employee or a passerby?
1: Passerby.
0: Is she still on scene?
1: Negative, they called twice. His number's in the call.
0: 10-4, thank you.
3: Tower 62 and Tower 53, carbon monoxide alarm, no ill effects, 1332 South 110th Street.

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1: Good.
0: Just an update on the cameras. Miller Parkway Burnham cameras are completely disconnected, and Miller Parkway Mitchell are just a fog.

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0: 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This is Oak Creek Detectives in the PFC room.
2: Go ahead.
3: Do you happen to check any of these cars at the pumps? If not, I can check.
2: Negative. I've not checked. I looked into, but didn't see anyone matching the description, and they're saying that they left a little bit ago. Trying to get further information now.
3: Before.

0: Florida, 18, just to advise the caller. I think his name is Emmanuel Perez. I don't know if you have any past contacts with him, but that was the caller on this.
1: 10-4, that's a different name than the one I have in the call.
0: Well, like I said, I think his name is that. I've dealt with him numerous times before.
2: Lincoln 3801, ASL 3801.
3: I put the number in to RMS. It's coming back with a manual. He gave me a wrong name.
1: 10-4, yeah, attempted a call. No one answered, and she's not here. I'm going to canvass the area. No one at Speedway knows anything.
3: Copy that.

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0: The jump pack worked. 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
1: Over.
0: I'm sending it. Thank you.
1: Over.
2: Four is 10-8 and don't forget.

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1: Go ahead.
0: I don't know if you're in the area, just of 70 L, 10 Greenfield. Might have your offender of your case on 701 Greenfield right now, in the median.
1: Stand for, I'll be heading that way. Thank you.

0: just be advised, he's on the south side of the sidewalk, walking between 70 and 71 right now.
1: Gone.
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0: 75-21.
1: Go ahead. I think he's up by like between 7-2 and 7-3 now. I kind of lost him behind the vehicles, but he's still on the south side of the street out. As soon as this escort catches up, I can see.
0: 10-4, I'll double check. I think I saw that guy. I don't believe that is him, but I'll double check. Was he carrying like a hat or something?
1: Yeah, maybe he looked like a red apron.
0: 10-4, that is not the guy. Thank you, though.
1: 10-4.

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0: Were you trying to contact us?
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0: Tower copies.

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0: 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That was for report for record, Jenny.

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0: one, go ahead.
1: White Nisa Sentra, 7-8 Beloit, King Mary Victor, 2169. I'm not sure what state that is. I'll advise in a second.
0: 10-4, 7-8 Beloit. Go ahead.
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0: 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I'll be covering the east.

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1: Yes.
0: Valid probationary, no wants.
1: What is that blacklist to?
0: BMW 540 Gold.
1: Thank you.

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0: 24,
1: 146, 12,
0: get 2.
1: 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Ticket 10-8.
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0: 34. Can you sign me out and sign me back in the 47, please?
1: Paper. 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
0: It's going to be Target, 1501 Miller Parkway, black female with bleach black. She's in a green SUV. She concealed meds and took it in a reusable bag from Target.
1: She's in the parking lot.
0: Affirmative. I'm going to get you a location. In the handicap spot.
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0: .35 is going to have a temp plane of 74957.

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0: Go ahead.
1: Wisconsin disabled plate, 74957, David over Sam. Is that a green Kia Sorento?
0: 10-4. Station, I'll be stopping out with the caller. 10-4.
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0: 10-4.
3: Good. The vehicle's parked in a driveway, cutting a 28. Go ahead. Boy, Adam, John, 5958.
4: 10-4.
1: 34.
4: 34. Party Jose Martinez, I just ran to the call. They're showing one through Greenfield for PR. Can you just have him send me that?
2: 74957, David over Sam. It's on a green Kia Sorento.
1: 30.
5: 7-8-25. 737. Boy, Adam John, 5958, goes back, expired, no wants to. Jennifer Garcia, 1719 Lincoln Avenue, for 15, Chevy Impala, red.
3: 10-4.
4: 25. Good.
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5: 10-4.
0: Okay, Ryan, back to the office. 10-4,

0: request for a flaw kit for a stolen vehicle, 56 Burnham westbound, 28 of Nora Robert 2981, NR 2981, should be on a brown Chevy Silverado.
1: Vehicle taken through us as of 4/14/26. Taken with keys in both plates. Rust in the rear passenger wheel well.
2: Twenty-four. I copy the flaw.
0: Ten-4/24.
3: Let's just.
0: List of 1437, South 60, again 143760. Looks like there's a secondary address of 1573 South 73.

0: 211. This on the flag.
1: Yeah.

0: 737-2. Do we know who the caller was on this?
1: Somebody named Bryce.
0: The owner's mother came out. It's her mom's house and it's her daughter's car, so it's parked in the driveway. I think it's good to go. I'll be dead in.
1: 10-1.

31. 31. You pull up that report and just advise if it's a straight steal or whether other circumstances behind it.

0: 34M2.
1: Fine.
0: Did they get back to you with the citation number and stuff?
1: Negative. They're going to send us a PR bond that you would probably have to fill out separately from what we would have.
0: Don't worry. Put me on it.
1: Okay.
2: Calling 35.
3: Yeah, just letting you know that I overran over on that.

0: to 11.
1: Pod.
0: I got it. It's at 6-volt Orchard, parked in a parking spot by one of the corner houses.
1: Copy, 6-volt Orchard.
2: .5, that might be it, the guy's house.
0: Yeah, it's 1437 60, that's where it is.

0: 25 to 11. You might need me to come out there, the owner, Spanish speaking only.
1: Yeah, I remember.
0: One of our stations.
2: Good.
0: You just done my follow up and I'll head there.
2: Sounds good.
3: And he's going to be revoked, you know, on a regular.
2: No more.

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0: Shows expired April 30th of 25 to a Michael Verbose or Allison Verbose on a 2004 Cadillac DeVille Red.
1: 10-4.

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1: What?
0: 108 and Palatine Drive. What's that plate?
1: Denver 108 and Palatine.

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1: Five.
0: You try calling the RL. Let them know we're outside.
1: Sir. Your warrant. You can go ahead and look up.
2: That warrant. Good. Park and lock, Liberty Heights. 10-4.
0: 211.
1: 7.
0: You get this request.
1: 10-4, thank you.

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1: Please, no.
0: 10-4.
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0: 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Can you just put me and 35 back on my follow, please?
1: 9-4.
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0: Ten eight.
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0: Are there any updates on the caller?
2: Still trying to call him.
0: 10-4, thank you.

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1: 10-4.

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0: for disregard to Los Angeles.
1: Sir.

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1: 10-4.
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0: I still haven't received it. I'm assuming that they're unable to send it to my personal or my work email.
1: They're sending it to you and to dispatcher DeZegan. So we'll let you know if he gets it.
0: Thank you.

0: 225.
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0: We have the Yarrow on the phone.
1: You said it's not personal.
0: Not personal.
2: Go ahead. 35 Edwards, George Union Tom. 35 Edwards, George Union Tom, again out of Florida. It's going to be on Silver Mustang.

0: Do you have plates for Florida plate on a Los Angeles E and an old red blazer?
1: I have 35 Edward George Union Tom on Florida. I do not have the red vans.
0: Give me a red blazer, Adam Henry Victor, 2926, AHV 2926. That one's made over returning to Austin.
1: 10-4.

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1: 10-4. Well, we got a battalion chief squad on scene and a med unit coming up. 10-4, med unit and truck, he says. Battalion chief. Got it.

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1: 7.

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0: Looks like the red vehicle was headed westbound and either cut in front of somebody too sharply or was hit just right and they rolled into the parking lot. MSU, check company number 2 on speed. 10-4.

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0: Good. Correction, eastbound National at IHOP entrance is closed. 10-4.
1: 9-6-8.
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1: We're 23.
0: 10-4, Milwaukee officer is there waiting for you.
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1: Son.
0: You again from what I hear.
1: Town 4. And West Dallas Fire, both clear. And National Avenue, eastbound is open again. 10-4?

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0: All squads, reckless vehicle, 84 Lincoln headed northbound, red Kia, plate boy Charles Zebra, 2978 headed northbound on 84, accelerating and brake checking the caller. This happened about 5 minutes ago.
1: Go ahead.
0: Sounds like we're just for her. 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

0: 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Woman on the northwest corner, laying on the ground, possibly intoxicated, keeps trying to get up and falling down.
1: 10-4.
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1: 10-4. 8-4 Lincoln, last seen headed northbound on 8-4, red Kia, plate number Boy Charles Zebra, 9278.
0: 10-4. Way left, 23.
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1: Take a welfare check in the area of 75 and National. 75 and National. There were two people that were extremely intoxicated, struggling to walk and laying on the sidewalk. 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Female, white, brown hair, black jacket, gray pants. 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
2: Power.
0: Hold on. We check on them a couple times today. They don't want any services. You can clear it.
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0: 213.
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0: DC 5803, Rogers, 5803, Rogers. Female came into the father's house and stole something from the mother, is refusing to leave. What was the name of Jessica?
2: Apparently this party just struck another party on scene with her phone. The party that was struck is a juvenile.
1: 10-4.

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0: To an alley near 60th and exactly.
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0: 225.12. So that Jack Wolfer at the library from earlier, can you just put me on it and make a request for assistance?
1: Put you on it and what else?
0: Just make it a request for assistance.

0: Roger, responding for the DC. The caller's girlfriend does not want charges pressed for assaulting her. They would just like her trespassed from the house if located.
1: Good. NMS has the vehicle. I'll be sent it with a reportable crash. Where do you need me to go next?
0: If you want to head to Target, 1501 Miller Parkway, they got a delayed report.
1: Time for it.

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1: 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Sounds like the subject might drive a blue Subaru Legacy.
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0: Subject for a GOA. I'll be 10-8 with a retail theft incident. Is there anything else pending?
1: Affirmative, we got an animal complaint pending.
0: Temper, I'll take that. Go ahead with it.
1: It's going to be a husky in the, on the 54th Street between Lapham and Greenfield. The known husky owner was contacted that lives at 1400 block. She has both of her dogs. It may be another owner down the block.
0: Temper.

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0: I'm UGL on that Husky. I'll be telling you with an update. Ten 4:32. Can you take a pending call at Walmart? Go ahead with it. A young woman named Emily Kahn called the 911 line to report that she put her phone down. I believe it's stolen. Watch the same video. She was advised of an emergency number.
2: Yeah.

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0: 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I guess AC's not in today.
1: She said she'd meet E-Ray at the front. I'll give her a call.
0: 7-4.

0: Good. 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
1: 10-4, I'm getting no answer at the number I was given.
0: Abram, it's the employee's phone. I'm out with her.
1: 10-4.

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Go ahead. I'm UTL on the complainant. I'll be a tenant with an update. 32, stand by. I got another call regarding the same situation.

0: some situation going on at Walmart?
1: She's returning. 19 is a woman who put her phone down at Walmart and believes it was stolen. She then walked away. She's coming back.
2: 10-4. If you're still on the phone with her, I'll be at the customer service counter.
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1: If you can head up to the PD lobby, there's a female waiting wanting to speak to an officer in regards to some kind of animal cruelty. She's refusing to provide any further information unless she speaks to an officer.

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2: Negative, she was standing inside the lobby. 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
1: Central.
0: 31.
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0: The caller will be waiting in a brown Nissan Murano.
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1: Go ahead.
0: There's a couple of new ones here. One of them is going to be an Infinity that we got called to over at Beyond Vision. I believe it was my first day on. That window's now smashed out and it's parked over here for some reason. Can you run that in? See if it's going.
1: Copy. That was the one like 108 in Oklahoma?
0: No, Beyond Vision on 108 Lapham.

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0: 31, anything back on that end?
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3: A3 just south of Orchard with a silver Mazda, no plate.
2: A3 Orchard, 231, you're in. Associated 28 of Boy Charles King, 7646, expired January of this year to a Janet Valdez out of South Milwaukee on 07 Infinity G35, black, no wants.
0: Look at my update and call her and see why her car is now parked over here with the window smashed out.
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0: 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I'll take it back in 2.
1: 10-4.

0: 31.
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1: Well, I don't know, one of her passenger windows is smashed out. 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
0: I believe she's at home, Sammy.
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1: So you want to be in copy A from?
0: I did. 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
1: Stand for it. No one's on it.
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0: 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And then I'm gonna need another report when you're ready.
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235. 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Caller states that the son is refusing to exit the vehicle. As we hung up, we did hear a younger child yell, "Stop, he's protecting me from you."

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0: 237, show me 10-8 from here. 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
1: Four. 24, I'll go 10-8 then.
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0: 25. 10. 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
1: Have you need a sec?
0: A firm, however, I'm going from the main.
1: 10-4-2-21.
2: Twenty-four, I got it, I think so.

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1: Go ahead.
0: Can you call Milwaukee? See if he's looking at motor vehicle theft at 8720 Oklahoma, apartment Dean Haven.
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0: Nothing for a dash dart or any motor vehicle thefts recently at that address.
1: 10-4. If you can enter that vehicle, is stolen. It's both plates. No keys.
0: Any damage?
1: Negative.
2: Good.
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1: Go ahead.
0: Can you meet me 84 Cleveland, please?
1: Air.
0: 07-13.
2: Please.
0: Are you still training?
2: Negative.
0: Can you also meet me 84 Cleveland?
2: 10-4.

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1: Go ahead.
0: You guys should hopefully be receiving a teletype from Milwaukee District 2 in the near future regarding the check-in address 9358 Cleveland for a vehicle. 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
1: 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And just code it as a suspicious activity.
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1: Tug.
0: Current 84 Greenfield is a white Ford versus a Ford truck with a trailer. Caller mentioned something about road rage. It's a vehicle that's leaving westbound on Greenfield.
1: Seven.
0: The white and green truck is the one that's fleeing, possibly getting on the.
1: Seven.
0: And I guess through the freeway, still westbound. The caller is following. 35.
1: Yeah, 702.
2: Stand by, let me double check.
3: Three seven, is there an updated location? I'm on the freeway now.

0: 232, affirm you are 702.
1: Thank you.
2: Vehicle's going to be going northbound on 108, Greenfield northbound from the area.
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1: There's no debris or anything, A4 Greenfield. Can you just check the cameras to see if there was a crash?

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0: I'm 1060, just past Greenfield, northbound 108.
1: Heard DOT cameras, they just went westbound on Zio.
2: Please, Devin, I'm about to turn westbound on Zio right now. Can you go with the description, please?
1: Boy, pickup truck with a green trailer.

0: 237. 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
0: 10-4, I got eyes on it. I'll have a gateway here soon.

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1: Go ahead.
0: 116 and fairway. I'll get you, actually, it's a Wisconsin Charles over Boy 3-0-5-8-4. That's the trailer plate.
1: Yeah,

0: 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We're still rolling past N 128 West Whipley, Ripley.
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0: 10-4. Did you get that tail safe?
2: Negative.
0: That one. They literally sent this. If you get it, just attach it to this call.
2: 10-4.
0: And if needed, respond to it. 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
0: 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We're just out with two occupants in that white truck.
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